0: Linkin Park rocks FM 99. Hey, Dave Alvarado back with you here. Filling in for Nicky, who's out on assignment. I don't know if you were listening yesterday. I was already multi-story and praising FM. So yeah, shout out. Thanks to everyone. Because you are the donations, and that's gonna have the potential of saving up to 18. How awesome is that? Thanks again, everyone. I know I promo a lot. I drive around in our company van and I do all the fun stuff, and not a lot of times do I then also get a lot of feedback back. You guys, everyone knows. Oh my God. Blushed that much in a while. And you don't want to blush around people that work for the record, because they're automatically going to look at you like, oh, you've got too much blood. You don't mind getting a tap real quick? It's like, no, I done it yesterday, dude. But anyway, fun times. Thanks to everyone and of course, thanks to everyone at the Red Cross for logistically handling that blood drive so well. I mean, 6 locations, 3 days, that's a lot. So, like, you know, logistically, that's a lot to put together. Thanks to everyone at the Red Cross that did all that.
1: And I can do it. If you 98.7 more music, then you're in luck. I've got more time than you. And what it would have been, I did not know that, like a bunch of them made. And a coach for the Scrambling Red Baron. Come right here. Got any dip. He was the first person to say dip. Everybody else was just saying tobacco. And it was after the game, and I turned, and I looked at the food on the table.
2: Uh-huh.
1: And I said, we don't have any dip. We've got a nice...
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Hey, it's David Alvarado, still hanging out with you here, filling in for Nikki, who is out on the... And before you ask,

0: everybody around here who was at Morgan Wallen on Friday or Saturday is walking around with this perma-grin on their face. I was on the air on Friday and then had other plans on Saturday, so I missed out. So I'm the counterbalance. I'm the sad face. It's 98.7 WMZQ. You still got time to plug in this hour's cash cow keyword that can win you $1,000. 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And then hopefully you'll get off for $100,000. And you can go drop that in one fell swoop at Mount Vernon. They've reconstructed George Washington's distillery. And they've got a 7-year aged bottle, the George Washington's Spirit of 76 single barrel cask strength bourbon at $1,000. 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

0: 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Or is it about you?
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2: 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It's still me back home when it takes so far.
3: 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Appreciate this.
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opinion. And I've talked about this for a long time. Talked about it here and on television. And that is the truth. We're hearing two different things tonight. The president and the president. 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

0: stuff. You get a batter to two strikes, you want to get that swing and miss.
1: Got some options.
0: Lynn Hefo, big lead at first base. Madero's kicks and fires. 1-2, lifted out towards center field. Charging in Harris, he runs it down. Out number two and scampering back to first base, Lynn Hefo. Went a long way to get that one.
1: I don't think Michael got the best read off of that, off the bat. Kind of hesitated, like he wasn't going to have their own end, but turned on the Jets. And there's nobody else who won the center field.
0: With two down, it's in the hands of Jake Cronenworth, left-handed batter 0 for 3 with two ground outs and a fly out to center field. First pitch of the sequence, a strike. Right over the outside corner, fastball 95. Braves trying to win a one-run game. They're 11-14 in one-run games this year. Crowd getting behind the

0: Here's another inspirational flashback.
1: Rolling Stone, which of course is a hit of his band. Compares himself to Titanic victims and nauseating Tucker Carlson.

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0: 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And not Roger Daltrey, he has a solo band. 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
2: FIFA World Championship joining an elite list of titles for Ron Torres. Shout out to that boy, Maya. He delivered in 100 minutes. It's unbeaten streak to 38 matches under head coach. Held without a shot during regulation and to do so championship final. Trophy game was the jewel. FIFA history, the champions also received country championship rings, bringing an iconic look

0: Welcome to the Delilah Show. 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
1: I just found out, bro. Maybe why? I was wondering if you could break up for
0: it. What's her name?
3: This is Lemia.
0: How long have you been dating?
1: A little over 2 months.
0: Yeah. Is it a good thing? Are you excited about this? Or?

Jaguars in the Burning Man Football.

0: 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We see it. 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
2: 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We used to joke. Yeah. But at least it's
3: here on sunny 98.5.
2: It's a humid hot. And there's nothing you can say to make sure. If you're trying to muscle one
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2: 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And even worse,
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0: people with explosive diarrhea in U.S. history. And it turns out the FDA was completely wrong. They've not identified a single positive product test from this company. Sorry about that. Sorry for making you a household name. Disgusting letter. They didn't do anything wrong at all.
1: Well, they still are looking at the lettuce at Taco Bell because, you know, you get a certain number of cases and a certain number of people say, yeah, and yesterday I had a taco from Taco Bell. It's circumstantial evidence. But no, they don't have scientific evidence at this point, I guess.
0: Well, does Taco Bell only use...

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1: to 8. 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
3: This is 98.7 and 1330 KNSS. Here's what's happening. One person was originally hospitalized in critical condition following a shooting in North Wichita, the 2,000 block of North Kansas, east of the canal route, late Sunday night. Officers found a 20-year-old man with a gunshot wound. The one who called in the shooting, that victim was taken to the hospital and is expected to survive. The victim is not cooperating with the police investigation. The check of your weather forecast is coming up. I'm Ted Woodward, KNSS News.
4: The 10th day of strikes complete. I'm Lisa Lucera, Fox News. Included today's attacks on military targets in Iran. And tries to step up the pressure to get Tehran to open the Strait of Hormuz. This coming after a deadly weekend for U.S. troops, where three service members were killed in an Iranian strike in Jordan Friday.
5: The military identified those killed as 25-year-old First Lieutenant Tyler James Feehan and Private Isabella Gonzalez. She was only 19. The military initially listed another service member as missing, although human remains have been found. A fourth service member died Saturday in Iraq while detonating a downed Iranian drone.
4: Fox's Alex Hogan at the White House. To Pakistan, a key mediator for talks, but it's unclear what new deal could be reached to end the fighting. A man arrested this morning in Manhattan after the FBI said federal guilty. A new investigation into international student offered by Chinese.
6: The DOJ claim amounts to illegal discrimination. Dylan, who heads the Justice Department's Civil Rights Division, said schools cannot get federal funding while at the same time taking foreign money to use only for aid to students from abroad.
4: Fox's Gernals. Harvard denies the allegations. American News.
7: Cold front is headed for South Central Kansas on Tuesday, but we still reach a high near 100 degrees, and the heat index will be up around 105. Gusty winds will be out of the northeast and will be in sunshine. Heading into Tuesday night, a clear sky. Wednesday won't be quite as hot, a high 92, still looking at a sunny afternoon. On Thursday, the high 92, increasing clouds for the afternoon. That's your full forecast. Meteorologist Ross.
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0: 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And then I'm going this week, and I can't wait. Tickets are kind of expensive.
1: And then you got the giant popcorn thing.

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3: Charles C.W. Cook said the anti-Odyssey crusade lights no more constitutes movie criticism than last summer's freak out over. And he really liked it. But you've always railed against me. In a movie that you can do in a book. It's just a fact. I was reading our friend Tim Sandifer really didn't like the style of the movie. But it sounds to me like stuff that you couldn't put in
5: everybody on the screen, the schedule.
4: I can't remember whether it was Chris Columbus or... dramatize this movie.
5: That's one thing. 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
2: I've been doing home remodeling for 30 plus years, but the economy crashed. I wound up losing my home. On top of that, owing the IRS a ton. I owed the IRS $114,000. What's the worst of it? So I picked up the phone and I called. When it was all said and done, TRA settled my $114,400 on telling you I was expelled. And TRA to any man.
1: Or even hundreds.
3: And then you add in
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5: Damn! Lefty of Bluebird Theater. She is part of this whole thing. This is like the only time you get a chance to see her in this size. Legendary theater. It's going to be a great night. KY just brings it. Thursday with the pass for
3: a week. That's
5: awesome.
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Washington, Washington.

after that, the teams have realized that it's a mistake. And we just haven't been able to get it. That's how you get back. It's going to be a locker going. It's going to be important for me. They did a really good job in Atlanta, so hopefully against a tough guy. But it always starts with starting pitching. We had, you know, just kind of the way we. So if we tied the last, was going to go in. We kind of a little bit with Ahlstrom, obviously. 3 days in a row. Alexander was down today, so you know, we felt like, you know, if we got it within.

0: watch two evening newscasts just to kind of get an idea.
1: We don't do this.
0: Nobody watches the news anymore like this. But I just try to get an idea of what this is. Important things going on any given day. And one of the news, CBS, one of them, then got to, oh, by the way, three soldiers died over the weekend in our war. The other network led with the soldiers dying, which I think is the appropriate thing to lead with. That's a big, we could easily have a week where 100 people are lost with these rockets hitting bases. Because they're firing them at us all the time. Either the technology of the rockets is getting better, or their ability to point them in the right direction is getting better. Thanks to Russia and China. That's going to get America's attention. God dang it. It's not going the right way.
1: No, it is not. Where did I
2: put that? I had an editorial in one of your more conservative places.
1: I know I have. Oh, yes. It's,
2: Alicia Finley, I think. Yeah, sure enough. Alicia Finley is talking about your mention of checking the big news outlets. The big news outlet is TikTok.
0: Yeah.
2: And Alicia Finley pointed out the interference that the president was talking about. What the hell about TikTok? It's the leading source of news for young people, and it is expressly pro-China. And we're allowing it in the country. And we're worried about Russia having a Facebook post that 43 people looked at. Yes. Yeah. Yes. It's a deformed raccoon.
1: I know.
2: I don't get them on the road.
0: I don't either. When I first, they can't stop putting
2: it. It's a spinal condition, so it's weirdly shaped, and it's become a meme or something.
0: It's sometimes it happens with human beings. You get all twisted up, you're born that way, or something happens. You're supposed to stare and point at those people? No.
2: That's for God.
0: There but for the life of God. Here it is. I don't know where he's moving, but it's where the bear feet this is. A little raccoon that's got a... running our front.
2: And it a weird name online.
0: Yay! What a story is that? I don't know what to do with the modern world.
2: Right, they don't know history, but they know Timothy, the deformed.

horrifying. And, oh my God. Oh my God. There's got to be a pony in there somewhere. What, where's the good news? We need some good news.

number one for New Country, 98.5 KYGO. It's Big Mike. This hot day is finally wrapped up. Let's get to the monsoon. It says monsoon seems to start tomorrow. Bring on the rain. Love was a game, played dealer's chokes in the back of the bar.

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8: Slight chance of rain showers today, otherwise cloudy skies expected. Daytime highs approaching 66, winds out of the northwest, 10 to 20 miles per hour. Lows around 52, tonight, partly cloudy skies. Daytime highs approaching 74, tomorrow, bright sunshine. Clear skies, Thursday, clouds on the increase, by Friday, highs in the low 80s. For Rockin' Eagle 98.7, I'm Eagle Radio, staff meteorologist Laura Lockwood. Right now, it's 59 degrees.
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0: Ready for powwow? KBIC's 48th annual powwow is coming up this weekend at the Otupa Campground in Barragán. Grand entries are Friday at 7, Saturday at 1 and 7, and the final grand entry is Sunday at noon. Joel Surrett and John Teller Jr. will be the MCs with host drum Summer Cloud. Jump in during the intertribal dance, see the women's jingle, men's woodland, girls' jingle ages 6 to 17, and boys' woodland ages 6 to 17. The head veteran is Lawrence Williams. There will be food and craft booths through Vendor Alley, plus the pop-up specials and the two-step competition Saturday at 11 p.m. The KBIC powwow is this weekend.
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2: Mainly cloudy skies expected this afternoon, with daytime highs approaching 66. Northwesterly winds 10 to 20 miles per hour. Partly cloudy skies tonight, lows dip down to about 52. Daytime highs approaching 74. Tomorrow, ample sunshine expected. Clear skies Thursday with a high of 81. 83 Friday. For the Rock and Eagle, 98.7. I'm Eagle Radio staff meteorologist Laura Lockwood. Right now, 57.
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0: Ready for Powwow? KBIC's 48th annual Powwow is coming up this weekend at the Ojibwa Campground in Farragut. Grand entries are Friday at 7, Saturday at 1 and 7, and the final grand entry is Sunday at noon. Joel Surrett and John Teller Jr. will be the MCs with host drum Summer Cloud. Jump in during the intertribal dance, see the women's jingle, men's woodland, girls' jingle ages 6 to 17, and boys' woodland ages 6 to 17. The head veteran is Lawrence Williams. There will be food and craft booths through Vendor Alley, plus the pop-up specials and the two-step competition Saturday at 11 p.m. The KBIC Powwow is this weekend.
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13: Mainly cloudy skies expected this afternoon, with daytime highs approaching 66. Northwesterly winds 10 to 20 miles per hour. Partly cloudy skies tonight, lows dip down to about 52. Daytime highs approaching 74. Tomorrow, ample sunshine expected. Clear skies Thursday with a high of 81. 83 Friday. For the Rockin' Eagle, 98.7. I'm Eagle Radio staff meteorologist Laura Lockwood. Right now, 57.
12: 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The rock of now. When ashes fall, the legend rise. The Rockin' Eagle.

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We're the UP's rock. 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

0: it's Mitch Bolo. 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
2: Mainly cloudy skies expected this afternoon, with daytime highs approaching 66. Northwesterly winds 10 to 20 miles per hour. Partly cloudy skies tonight, lows dip down to about 52. Daytime highs approaching 74. Tomorrow, ample sunshine expected. Clear skies Thursday with a high of 81, 83 Friday. For the Rockin' Eagle, 98.7. I'm Eagle Radio staff meteorologist Laura Lockwood. Currently, it's 59 degrees.
3: Ready for powwow? KBIC's 48th annual powwow is coming up this weekend at the Ojibwa Campground in Barragan. Grand entries are Friday at 7, Saturday at 1 and 7, and the final grand entry is Sunday at noon. Joel Surrett and John Teller Jr. will be the MCs with host drum Summer Cloud. Jump in during the intertribal dance, see the women's jingle, men's woodland, girls' jingle ages 6 to 17, and boys' woodland ages 6 to 17. The head veteran is Lawrence Williams. There will be food and craft booths through Vendor Alley, plus the pop-up specials and the two-step competition Saturday at 11 p.m. The KBIC powwow is this weekend.
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6: Mainly cloudy skies expected this afternoon, with daytime highs approaching 66. Northwesterly winds 10 to 20 miles per hour. Partly cloudy skies tonight, lows dip down to about 52. Daytime highs approaching 74. Tomorrow, ample sunshine expected. Clear skies Thursday with a high of 81. 83 Friday. For the Rockin' Eagle, 98.7. I'm Eagle Radio staff meteorologist Laura Lockwood. Currently, it's 59 degrees.
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0: 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It is Big Michael Cuff, and it's a Big O Tuesday. Glad you stopped by to make us a part of whatever you happen to be doing.
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3: Mainly cloudy skies expected this afternoon, with daytime highs approaching 66. Northwesterly winds 10 to 20 miles per hour. Partly cloudy skies tonight, lows dip down to about 52. Daytime highs approaching 74. Tomorrow, ample sunshine expected. Clear skies Thursday with a high of 81, 83 Friday. For the Rockin' Eagle, 98.7. I'm Eagle Radio staff meteorologist Laura Lockwood. Right now, it's 57 degrees.
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4: Mainly cloudy skies expected this afternoon, with daytime highs approaching 66. Northwesterly winds 10 to 20 miles per hour. Partly cloudy skies tonight, lows dip down to about 52. Daytime highs approaching 74. Tomorrow, ample sunshine expected. Clear skies Thursday with a high of 81. 83 Friday. For the Rockin' Eagle, 98.7. I'm Eagle Radio staff meteorologist Laura Lockwood. Right now, it's 57 degrees.
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0: 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It's Big Michael Kaufman with you tonight. Mega Millions, $707 million. Oh, I'm definitely grabbing me one of those tickets, just saying. The Copper Country's Rockin' Eagle.
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'cause I'm alive, so

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0: UP's longest afternoon drive. That's us, the Copper Country's Rockin' Eagle. 98.7 and 106.9 Marquette. That's Five Finger Death Punch. It's Big Michael Coffin in the door for another big old day, a little bit after 3 o'clock. Let's see how this weather is going to shake out the rest of the week. And then I'm going to launch into another big set at the Copper Country's Rockin' Eagle.
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3: Mainly cloudy skies expected this afternoon, with daytime highs approaching 66. Northwesterly winds 10 to 20 miles per hour. Partly cloudy skies tonight, lows dip down to about 52. Daytime highs approaching 74. Tomorrow, ample sunshine expected. Clear skies Thursday with a high of 81. 83 Friday. For the Rockin' Eagle, 98.7. I'm Eagle Radio staff meteorologist Laura Lockwood. Right now, it's 57 degrees.
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0: Ready for Powwow? KBIC's 48th annual Powwow is coming up this weekend at the Ojibwa Campground in Barragan. Grand entries are Friday at 7, Saturday at 1 and 7, and the final grand entry is Sunday at noon. Joel Surrett and John Teller Jr. will be the MCs with host drum Summer Cloud. Jump in during the intertribal dance, see the women's jingle, men's woodland, girls' jingle ages 6 to 17, and boys' woodland ages 6 to 17. The head veteran is Lawrence Williams. There will be food and craft booths through Vendor Alley, plus the pop-up specials and the two-step competition Saturday at 11 p.m. The KBIC Powwow is this weekend.
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8: Mainly cloudy skies expected this afternoon, with daytime highs approaching 66. Northwesterly winds 10 to 20 miles per hour. Partly cloudy skies tonight, lows dip down to about 52. Daytime highs approaching 74. Tomorrow, ample sunshine expected. Clear skies Thursday, with a high of 81. 83 Friday. For the Rockin' Eagle, 98.7. I'm Eagle Radio staff meteorologist Laura Lockwood. Right now, it's 57 degrees.
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0: His lariat waded out into the water and roped the guy and pulled him to shore. 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

0: 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We crack the top on 4 o'clock Tuesday style. 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
3: Lows dip down to about 52 tonight under partly cloudy skies. Winds out of the northwest, 8 to 15 miles per hour. Bright sunshine expected tomorrow. Daytime highs approaching 74. Clear skies tomorrow night. Lows dip down to about 57. Bright sunshine expected Thursday. Clouds on the increase by Friday. Highs in the low 80s. For Rockin' Eagle 98.7, I'm Eagle Radio staff meteorologist Laura Lockwood. Currently 61.
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1: 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In the office. Or with your brother's girlfriend. Oh. Hey, we're just doing our job. 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
4: The indigenous people of this region have historically and continue to be speakers of the Anishinaabe language, which is spoken by several tribes that include the Ojibwa, the Odawa, and the Potawatomi, and is a senior member in what is known as the Algonquin language group, which is part of the Elgic language family. Found anywhere from the Rocky Mountains to Atlantic Canada, these languages have been spoken for thousands of years, and there are many different dialects of the Anishinaabe language, none considered more prominent than others. It all depends on where you're from and who you're speaking to. According to the Ojibwe People's Dictionary, fluent speakers of Anishinaabe consider the language to be precise, descriptive, and visual, as well as having cultural practices and world understandings built right in. It said the Anishinaabe language can explain why we must respect the earth and take responsibility for caring for the land, water, and its resources. That is the antidote to global climate change, environmental destruction, and unhealthy lifestyles. At its peak, the language was spoken by millions. Today, due to the effects of colonization, that number is just over 50,000 people, with most of those being from Canada. The number of fluent or first speakers of the language is even lower. Tribes today work to restore and rehabilitate their languages through many organizations, schools, and universities. 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Now, I know many out there have never heard fluent Anishinaabe Moen before, so here's a quick clip from an immersion class from a session at the Bay Mills Community College. 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
10: Lows dip down to about 52 tonight under partly cloudy skies. Winds out of the northwest, 8 to 15 miles per hour. Bright sunshine expected tomorrow. Daytime highs approaching 74. Clear skies tomorrow night. Lows dip down to about 57. Bright sunshine expected Thursday. Clouds on the increase by Friday. Highs in the low 80s. For Rockin' Eagle 98.7, I'm Eagle Radio staff meteorologist Laura Lockwood. 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

0: Copper Country's Rockin' Eagle, 98.7, 106.9, Marquette, Holy Diver, that's D.O.'s Big Michael Kaufman, ready to dive into our Big Ride at 5. Get you out the door, put this Tuesday behind us next, so brace yourself. The Copper Country's Rockin' Eagle.
1: 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STEAM Saturdays take place at Kaleidoscope's classrooms on the fourth floor of the Hancock Community Hub on Quincy Street on the third Saturday of each month at 10 a.m. Preschool Storytime meets each Wednesday at 10:30 and Thursdays at 1:30 in the children's area at the Portage Lake District Library. 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
2: 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Joel Surrett and John Teller Jr. will be the MCs with host drum Summer Cloud. 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The head veteran is Lawrence Williams. 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

0: We're definitely keeping it in the UP at the Copper Country's Rockin' Eagle. 98.7 and 106.9 Marquette. A little bit after 5 o'clock, it's Big Michael Coffin hanging loose with you for another big old day. Get yourself ready. We're going to get inside another big old mega set at the Copper Country's Rockin' Eagle. Taking it to the house.
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3: Lows dip down to about 52. Tonight, under partly cloudy skies, winds out of the northwest, 8 to 15 miles per hour. Bright sunshine expected tomorrow. Daytime highs approaching 74. Clear skies tomorrow night. Lows dip down to about 57. Bright sunshine expected Thursday. Clouds on the increase by Friday. Highs in the low 80s. For Rockin' Eagle 98.7, I'm Eagle Radio staff meteorologist Laura Lockwood. Right now, it's 61 degrees.
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5: Lows dip down to about 52 tonight under partly cloudy skies. Winds out of the northwest, 8 to 15 miles per hour. Bright sunshine expected tomorrow. Daytime highs approaching 74. Clear skies tomorrow night. Lows dip down to about 57. Bright sunshine expected Thursday. Clouds on the increase by Friday. Highs in the low 80s. For Rockin' Eagle 98.7, I'm Eagle Radio staff meteorologist Laura Lockwood. Right now, it's 61 degrees.

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0: 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He's got our Wednesday covered. 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

0: Eli, James Young, John Jones, and Chris Thompson have spent 2+ decades growing into chart-topping pioneers. 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
3: 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It's Big Michael Kaufman. 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

0: UP's longest afternoon drive is the Copper Country's Rockin' Eagle, 98.7 and 106.9 Marquette. 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Oh, man, we crack the top on 6 o'clock, ready to get our party on.
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3: Lows level off around 52 tonight under partly cloudy skies. Winds out of the northwest, 8 to 15 miles per hour. Bright sunshine expected tomorrow. Daytime highs approaching 72. Clear skies tomorrow night. Lows dip down to about 58. Bright sunshine Thursday. Clouds on the increase by Friday. Highs in the low 80s. 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I'm Eagle Radio Staff Meteorologist Laura Lockwood. 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
2: Ready for powwow? KBIC's 48th annual powwow is coming up this weekend at the Ojibwe Campground in Farragut. Grand entries are Friday at 7, Saturday at 1 and 7, and the final grand entry is Sunday at noon. Joel Surrett and John Teller Jr. will be the MCs with host drum Summer Cloud. 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The head veteran is Lawrence Williams. 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
6: Lulz Oboloff around 52 tonight under partly cloudy skies. Winds out of the northwest, 8 to 15 miles per hour. Bright sunshine expected tomorrow. Daytime highs approaching 72. Clear skies tomorrow night. Lulz dip down to about 58. Bright sunshine Thursday. Clouds on the increase by Friday. Highs in the low 80s. For the Rockin' Eagle, 98.7. I'm Eagle Radio staff meteorologist Laura Lockwood. Right now, 61.

0: Hancock's rock
1: 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We're the UP's rock. The Rockin' Eagle, 98.7. Yeah, yeah. 106.9.

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2: Lows level off around 52 tonight under partly cloudy skies. Winds out of the northwest, 8 to 15 miles per hour. Bright sunshine expected tomorrow. Daytime highs approaching 72. Clear skies tomorrow night. Lows dip down to about 58. Bright sunshine Thursday. Clouds on the increase by Friday. Highs in the low 80s. For the Rockin' Eagle, 98.7. I'm Eagle Radio Staff Meteorologist Laura Lockwood. Right now, it's 59 degrees.
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5: 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The rock of now. 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
2: Lows level off around 52 tonight under partly cloudy skies. Winds out of the northwest, 8 to 15 miles per hour. Bright sunshine expected tomorrow. Daytime highs approaching 72. Clear skies tomorrow night. Lows dip down to about 58. Bright sunshine Thursday. Clouds on the increase by Friday. Highs in the low 80s. For the Rockin' Eagle, 98.7. I'm Eagle Radio Staff Meteorologist Laura Lockwood. Right now, it's 59 degrees.
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